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Assalamu alaikum and a very good afternoon, everybody. Welcome back to Pelangi 91.4 and 91.0 FM. You're tuning into the number one station in town with me, Bash Harry, this Friday. It is the 27th of Rabiul Akhir, 1448 Hijra, corresponding to the 9th of October, 2026. And you're currently listening to me, Bash Harry, as your DJ for Brunei Tracks, coming up right now from 2 p.m. all the way up until 3 before the news later. So we've got a lot of great songs coming up just to spend your Friday enjoying yourself, whether you're heading back to work or maybe going out to visit your family or friends. Always remember that we here at Pelangi got your back.

Seems like it's going to be partly cloudy and slightly hazy with isolated showers or thundershowers in the afternoon, with the winds coming from the northwest at 10 to 25 kilometers an hour in the afternoon and from the southwest at 5 to 10 kilometers an hour at night. The sea state is slight at 0.5 to 1.0 meters, and it is advisory that the wind speed is up to 40 kilometers an hour in or near showers or thundershowers. The maximum temperature looks like it's going to be 33 degrees Celsius with a minimum temperature of 24 degrees Celsius, but the outlook to early tomorrow morning will be generally partly cloudy and slightly hazy during the dawn. For the latest weather updates, they can be obtained by calling the forecast office at Weatherline 114 or visit the BDMD website at www.met.gov.bn. 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

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You're tuning in to the number one station in town with me, Bash Harry. But unfortunately, I do gotta go to make way for the news later at 3 p.m. But do not worry, I'll be back very, very, very soon. But until then, I hope you have a lovely Friday ahead, and I will see you soon. Bye.

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1: 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And while they remained bound to what they had done, the three women simply walked away.

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0: 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Alhamdulillahi Rabbil Alamin.
2: Amin.
0: Wassalatu wassalamu ala